example, I am black. I know that. I also know that while I am black, I am a human being. Therefore, I have the right to go into any public place. White people didn't know that.

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1: Your evil machine has drained his emotions.
2: Just like I'ma say in the intro.

a savior, no a saint. Told 30s and sticks with an open case. I try to behave when I know I can't. Sole purpose of this is to motivate. What's the ticket? Shit we can negotiate. Take a toke of the law while I pour the drink. White gold on the dollar, my rolly face. Bro got his parole waiting on the day. No break dancing or brick action. Thought I heard a broke bitch big capping. Catch him out in public, I'm a bitch slap. Mad cause I'm rich and my wrist platinum. Finna smash 100 gram crackers down. 90 day run, now I'm back in town with a honey bun. No cap and gun. The play together.

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0: know what it's like when your toys and clothes, your books and games are lost forever, burnt by hungry flames?
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1: What is a DJ if you can't scratch? 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

0: chaos and order, clay, pestle, and mortar. 700 rotations, I won't say anymore. The day obeys the clay more. Facts aren't always congruent. I'm sure we can agree God is a black woman. Shapes from under the rug, drill bits covered in blood. I can't count past the bunch, ain't even been sentenced, looking for redemption. I play the greens, eat the blues, read the funny pages. Avoid the news, it's nothing new, pickled morals. I too want some nigga spoils, perish Avonia. Me and two Apollonias, picking begonias and Fredonia. Nevermore, this rhyme don't have a single metaphor. I wrote this in a temple that's also a record store. Somehow I never made sense, but it always paid the bills. Back in my day, we called that
1: scales.
0: I'm an escape merchant, mastering the 5th through 8th circuits. Time and again, I have to learn patience is purpose. I'm always trying to cut the line, bifurcate the parallel very well, and that's my liberation from hell. My rocket mechanism, pocket symphony specimen at the buffet to update my poetic weapon system. Blessed with the ism from a young age, very early on. Tales from the deep end, it always felt cheap end when they claimed to be demons, as if a human wasn't much worse. There's no depths to their bloodthirst. Hey, but what's a goon to a goblin? One of them nights when the moon get to wobbling and truth be booty naked on street corners. But I ain't no streets reporter. I'm a poet, red guard, ruby eye, head guard to keep evil thoughts out. They want me to stroll about. I think you holding out, but that's all right. That's all right, but that's all right, but that's all right. Out here on Key Wells Boulevard, where niggas will pull your card. The poet keep a pokey on them. Plums from the garden.

things I couldn't move on or from. Imagine using a coupon for a gun only to steal a life. From a place they do that if your shoes was too nice. Must be why we were the ugly ones. Must be why I can't speak my mother tongue, cause we don't know it. Had to become a poet and invent one. Been to hell and back and then something, so I thought you had said something, and I was ready to exterminate over that. From the dark corner of the map reading, here be dragons. Time lashes, I've been both basking and robbing. Failed class but mastered my options. It's rap forever, nigga. 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

0: personal. 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You get connected with you gotta get connected with why? Because yeah. It's all of us. Yeah. You know it's all of
1: from
0: us.
1: The first time embracing a person you call friend, family, crew. Something that can stand for the truth, for the strength of

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I don't care what they told you. I don't care who hyped you up. 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
1: Yeah, no.
0: Crazy.
1: 1, 2, 3, 4.
0: Hey, yo, how they not gonna have HBO in this bullshit ass hotel for real, yo?
1: I don't know.
0: Come on, man.
1: 3, 4, 5, 6, 7, 8.
0: Hey, yo, I heard if you fold up a $20 bill, right? You can see the World Trade Center on fire and shit.
1: Jesus Christ, would you shut the fuck up? You're gonna make me lose count again.
0: 1, 2, 3, 4, 5, 6, 7.
1: Here.
0: What's this for?
1: That's just for letting me go on tour with you, because we developed this nice little partnership, and I gotta say, it was a good summer for me. What'd you order, room service?
0: Hell nah, room service. This is Motel 6, man. Come on.
1: Let me see. Who is it?
2: Hotel maintenance.
1: Fuck. Yeah. Just a minute. Let me put something on. Get that bag over there. That bag. Don't forget that bag right there. Fuck.
0: Under the bed. Now, I know you're probably wondering what I was doing in that hotel room with Fats Belvedere, surrounded by bags of cash, credit cards, and counterfeit cashier's checks. I can't front, I'm asking myself that same shit right now. Well, it all started a few months earlier. It was the first day of summer in the borough of Brooklyn.

Echo chambers ringing on. Barely space to hear yourself. No, you shouldn't, but you do. It's when you start to feel yourself. Loners in a crowded room. Stoners on the power moves. The power lies inside of you. If only you would cheer yourself. They say the knowledge reigns supreme. Some will rather never know. Lost now, I had the strangest dream. Said I should be letting go. If it's love, then let it grow. We're treading through the stumping grounds where people's heads are stepping stones. As they jump on every goal, the caption reads, it's going good. Everything is going great. Every day your life's exchanged for pennies at the going rate. Speaking words into the void, but there's no debate. Hard to tell between what's real and fake. When they roll the tape, they say the camera never lies. Then lie to us in every frame. What's on resolve will never die. Finds a place in every flame. The burden of a heavy name can sabotage a family tree. The burden of a heavy chain. The urgency of heavy.

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Some are dreaming step by step, some end up left and wait. Echo chambers ringing out, barely space to hear yourself. No, you shouldn't, but you do. That's when you start to feel yourself. Lonely in the crowded room, stoners under power means the power lies inside of you.

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the Alcoholics, the whole Wu-Tang Clan, Supernatural, Organized Confusion, my boy Greg Street, you know what I'm saying? All my boys at the box, the Mad Hatter, Twice as Nice over in Orlando, DJ Ran and Colby Cole, Funk Master Flex, Cool DJ Red Alert, my boy Evil D, you know what I'm saying? My boy Boogie D, Wild Man Steve and DJ Liz, Special K and Teddy Ted, the whole Priority Records staff, you know what I'm saying? My brothers at the Wake Up Show, keeping it real, forever.

tarted helmet. 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
1: 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Pump with the rubber hand grip, huh? You don't know who you're playing with. Yeah, I'm stab, nigga. 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We shooting up, but we ain't struggling with drug use. 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This music for submachine gun use, speeding in the BMW, looking unassuming. 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This is awesome, boo. You should Google it. My love language is another matrix. Screw your baby mother like some Cartier love bracelets. Hermes blankets, that's a blanket statement. Need more than a handkerchief, cause we covering all the bases. Might yank you out the whip, strip you naked. Niggas comparing MJ to Weird Al Yankovic. 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Break your neck like a breadstick. 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Baby, that's for my lady Francis. 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Pump with the rubber hand grip, You don't know who you're playing with. Say it with. Pump with the rubber hand grip, Say it with. You don't know who you're playing with. Break it down.

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Trying to be Hollywood, got David knocked out shook. 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

0: scientific curiosity. He was eager to show this very unusual case, but some of his colleagues were critical that it was not appropriate to show someone who was essentially, in their terms, a freak, rather than someone who was acutely ill.
1: Daddy with his black cap, wax jacket walking us home along the tippy cut, the tracks passing morning buzz, lessons with the sharp wit, memories of varnished leather and the star stitch, our crescent was the hardest, asking for the furkin mush, basking in the burning bush, will to do whatever was the maxim that he served to us. Daddy was a bastard, built his world up single handed, left the earth to whirly journey, didn't bring him chances, sing his wisdom like faithful shouting hallelujah, miss his mission like grateful that a man knew.

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Don't judge them by their reputation, never by their fame. Always check the truth first, never follow men. 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
1: Listen up, everyone. 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
0: I need that Brazilian

On the second floor of the new block in the flat with the yellow door next to the boarded up independent record store, Bradley is awake. He's watching notches on his clock face, just lying there thinking, limbs like fallen buildings, feeling like every day he's ever lived is out to kill him. Bradley's got a good job. He works in PR. He moved south a few months back, top whack flat, all mod cons, wall-sized windows. He's a Manchester boy, done good in the big smoke. Young professional, single, Tinder and flings. Life seems simpler than it's ever been. He's doing well, he's living the dream and he's paying the mortgage off. He doesn't know why he's not sleeping at night. He could get up, try and walk it off. But he's got to get to work in a matter of hours. Is he awake or asleep? He can't tell, he can't dream, he can't feel, he can't scream. Man, it's 4:18. And life's just a thing that he does. He rolls over, cold pillow, warm body. 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He burrows down deep, and he closes his eyes. And he thinks, is this really what it means to be alive?

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Is this life or this past?

0: tied up with this paperweight. 10% of the world, they bank money. Southern at a temple you think could be. Jump above, don't condone it, just move with me. Set the melanin, determine the culture flood. Never similar, check out the pasture crop. Science is a trap, not knowing the case study. Chat the chump talk, making a claim theory. We join the dots through black jazz. In through Africa, the temples with their breath. From Bhutan to the rivers down Jardin. To the tip of horns, send me your mountains. We ever gone except what they found in the ground. Phenomenons we should all seek. Damn them when niggas be cursed, be free. No southern and back though. Cause they know there's something special in black. So, and I'ma never see this place in unity. Yeah, so check your chains and clap me. Yeah, yeah, that's the soul clap. Yeah.
1: This is real. You can't this is a good tip, but they never start talk about the take shape. Erase fake brothers and take space. Be physically fed away. They need to take a walk to the great plane. This a page we levitate. So ever rare. We live with it. I should have wanted wanted a bit. Papers are pulled, better take the eye level glass sit. Because we want brothers to gain change. Tank tank, look at the frame, take the rain. Maintain change in the lane, we implantain chips. You get the quote, it differs every day. Repeat it on, keep on keeping on, keep on keeping on. Cause here's so often the present day. So take your change from the day pay. It's made, this is just a place so simple. Have been told, sit it out. But if you're bold and your eye tell people come clap with me. Clap, come clap with me.
0: The creep all so clap. The creep all so clap. The creep all so clap. The creep all so clap. The creep all so clap. Yeah, yeah, the creep all so clap. Yeah, yeah, we created ourselves back. Take your time to tell when it's over, black. 10 years later, coming over too close to that. Set your tip, just knock a love and take your chances. Get down with her for fun, check the phone, keep her dancing. That's so for good romancing. Never the main thing, helps maintain things. The matriarch is thought and seed. The patriarch is fraught with greed. They take us down and shape our teeth. Peace out to Kali Yuga, let the women just lead. The plan set it off, meant to be. It took a couple hundred years to see. Yeah, to people, tempers will flare between. I'm sure it's gonna form through a soul clap. But better yet, you know we Creoles will hold that.
1: The creep, soul clap. The creep, all soul clap. The creep, all soul clap. The creep, all soul clap.

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What you doing with that hype? What you bite back? Rest assured, how we run it when we fight back. But you know it's open up before we play it black. We be ordained and then chained on plantation cane and brain is a crying shame. 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Crail people, take heed that we could so seed you. 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

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Speak for self, but wondering who else really on it. 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
1: Oh, I'm so damn proud of myself. I did this for you, G. All right?
2: 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We keep facts in the midnight wax. Family tree sap, light leak through the leaves on familiar tracks. 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

0: two with the fragments. 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I let the panic pass me. Featherweight, my heart was straight despite baggage. Asymptomatic, but I get sick of the delays. Faster, faster, practicing, practicing what I preach. Keep pace. 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

0: What's right is right.
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0: 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Give us a drink.
4: 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Come on.
0: You have to drink with me.
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I done cut off niggas, but can cut off songs. Damn, it just died. It's

1971. The place is Fort Greene Projects, now known to many as Fort Knox, located in one of the roughest parts of New York City. Normally, when we think of Fort Knox, we think of it as being a place that is hard to get in. In Fort Greene, Fort Knox is a hard place to get out. Being forced to face all the evils that lie within these dimly lit blocks, where crime became an occupation for many, where's one to turn if they want to escape the drastic tales

0: because I've been doing this for so long, I don't have veins left that work. So I have to find places that normal people probably don't know exist. I have to basically spend half an hour tying off, like, you know, my arms or my legs to try and get something to pop out that I can actually see and find and maybe even use. And it takes usually about a dozen tries to get the needle to register so I can actually, you know, plunge it down. It's exhausting.
1: And that's when he said, I don't want to be washed up without you, evolved through a lump and a shell, looking out at the world with no legs, no hands, no head, no glands, no plans, no throat, just sand. She said, well, don't go backwards. Don't stay sat down too long. Don't be background sound drowned out. Don't get stuck, move on. Don't get caught, found out. Don't get lost, don't get crossed out. Don't get squashed, don't come back. Don't leave. Don't get drum tracks, don't get reverb. I get you, but you don't get me. He said, I never see more than I see right now, but we've never known less.

the shock of it all. How novel. And I said, we live in the thrall of a gaggle of demons with horsey demeanours and outdated opinions. And they sit on their lawns with their £1,000 picnics fresh from a hard day of speaking in tongues and murdering children. Cutting the funds to education and healthcare. They sentence our young to a lifetime of debt. Lovely tuxedos, satin and velvet. Losing control, peddle another terrorist threat. Opportunity knocks. Britain's on his knees with blood dripping from his socks. Driven to new degrees of desperation and unease. With a mouthful of blame and tattoos that say, what? Meanwhile, it's immigrant this, immigrant that. While the populace popping to pop-ups and pop-out for pictures of popcorn, and it's popping off. See the twin balls of locked horns. And a wise man says, when there is hope, it's already too late. Geronimo. Nothing but air, free-falling, imagining something is there. It keeps calling. Come into the light. Open up your chest. Why are you so uptight and so stressed? Come into the future. It's lovely over here. Just put your headset on and everything will be clear. Disappear. Here. Take this pill. Stop worrying. Load this world. Stop fidgeting. Go your own way. Stop following. Make your own moves, be everything. Wake up and love more. Eat slogans for breakfast and shit out the alphabet, then read the foul future before you pull the trigger and flush the whole mess into the contaminated river. And he said, yeah, I know I'm supposed to be angry, but lately I'm just into Gunfuls and Mandy and techno. It's so nice when you hold me. Don't let go. But let's go back to the matter at hand. And she said, I don't want to be washed up without you. And the sea crept up a little closer to the land. Geronimo blues when there's nothing left to lose but the planet. Jump off the edge and give thanks. Geronimo blues when there's nothing left to lose. Go past language. Fill in the blanks. Go past language. Fill in the...

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1: What happened? 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
2: Came in the club. We're talking. We go to the restaurant. I go in the bathroom, open the door. Hey, B, you could have said sorry. I said, B, you ain't got to tell it. It ain't that serious. And she was like, oh, it's that serious because you wasn't in the bathroom. I said, okay, B, I got you, B. Come outside. Yeah. She opened the door, Robin said, I said, okay, we got
3: to get
2: it. Hey, she was singing, girl. She pulled her pants up. She opened the door, and Robin said, that's her.
1: Hey, you know what?

0: des affaires.
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2: Right. 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Okay. Yes. 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Yes. 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Yes. 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
3: So many rappers exist in the land of the lost. 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
2: Monty is a man now. I think I'm old enough to understand now. Drinking Parmesan with her hat turned backwards. Motorola Pager off-white guest jacket. Blue Air Maxes, gold chains and curl kits. 93 Nissan wax job the earliest. Big social, big personality, vocal. Played the underground verbatim and stayed local. Monty is a man now. I watch him and his girl hold their hands down. Tipping the avenues under streetlights made his. Thinking I want me a bad bitch when I get big. They hug on the corner like California came cold. Hand all of her skirt calls whistling down the road. See my auntie is a man now. Slight bravado. Scratching the likes from Lotto. Hoping that she pull up tomorrow. So I can hang out in the front seat. 6x9s keeping the music up under me. My auntie is a man now. Ask my mama why my uncles don't like him that much. And at the parties why they always want to fight him that much. She said ain't no telling. Niggas always been jealous because he had more women. More money and more attention made more envy. Calling him anything but broke was less offending. My auntie is a man now. I think I'm old enough to understand now. Drinking Parmesan with her hat turned backwards. Back when it was

comedic relief to say faggot. 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Elementary kids with no filter. However, my auntie became a man and I took pride in it. She wasn't gay, she ate pussy, and that was the difference. That's what I told my friends in second grade. She picking me up from school, they stare at her in the face. They couldn't comprehend what I grew accustomed. We pull off bumping quick like it was nothing. My auntie is a man now, what a relationship. I grew up fast, I needed no one to babysit. He gave me some cash, then gave me some game. Cherry freshener on the dash, I never complained. She even cut my hair at the pad, was loving my fade. The first person I seen write a rap, that's when my life had changed. House full of demos, smoke stuck on the window. Cameras on the microphone, all women and men know. My auntie was a man now, we cool with it. The history had trickled down and made us ignorant. My favorite cousin said he's returning the favor and following my auntie with the same behavior. Demetrius is Marianne now. He's more confident to live his plan now. But the family in disbelief this time, convincing themselves he ain't living discreet, he's fine. They said they never seen it in him, but I seen it. The Barbie dolls played off reflection of Venus. He built a wall so tall you couldn't climb over. He didn't laugh as hard when the kids start joking. Faggot, faggot, faggot, we ain't know no better. Middle school kids with no filter, however, I had to be very mindful of my good cousin. I knew exactly who he was, but I still loved him. Demetrius is Marianne now. I mean, he's really Marianne. Even took things further, changed his gender before Bruce Jenner was certain. Living his truth, even if it meant see a surgeon. We didn't talk for a while, he seemed more distant, wasn't comfortable around me, everything was offensive. But I recall, we both had a sixth sense of humor made raw, but time changes all. Demetrius is Marianne now. Remember church Easter Sunday. I sat in a pew, you had stronger faith, more spiritual.

I still call you a decent man. 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I said, Mr. Preacher Man, should we love thy neighbor? 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

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Get your ass to Mars. Total recall. Quasimodo wanna see y'all on a seesaw. So hey, I don't wanna be y'all. I'll be a hunchback with a lunch sack, and you can't manger le beat back. Back on the beanstalk, Jack. You ain't a giant or the leader of the pack. Bit back wolf, let me find my bearings. Little red riding me a red herring. Blood miscarriages, animated and 8-bit staring it. Laminated for backstage sharing it. All access to excess derelict. Backwards from 10, make this time count, don't say it again. Chinny chin chin. Blow then huff and puff the house down, straws and stuff. Getting all fitting all numbing that sinus. T minus, New York's finest. Your highness, royally cut.

0: Well, it's all in the way you look at it. To some, this century will be known as the age of the atom. To others, as the age of flight or the age of electronics. But in a very legitimate sense, the century may become known for all posterity as the golden age.
1: What's up? This is your boy Tajay from the Souls of Mischief crew, Hieroglyphics Massive Worldwide, you know what I'm saying? We're getting ready to do this urban renewal. 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
1: You want to roll?
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Be thankful and kneeling for the feeling. 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On the feeling great harmony, the feeling that you feel for me. 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The feeling of friendship makes you yours, makes you mine. Yes, our love is dealing with only the feeling. Inspired by Alexis Watson, soulmate, life companion. Dedicated to the world, epilogue. The world is worth healing because of the feeling nature is dealing with. Only feeling, yes, with only feeling, only feeling, only feeling. Yes, yes. Our love is dealing with only the feeling. Only the feeling. Only the feeling.

Miss Melody is in the house. 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To my Mellow Moses Gun, rocks the house. 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
1: What's the plan?
2: 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My attention has been devoted to the immediate problems at hand.
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6: If we're always working on new developments.
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3: 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Go face them and fight them.
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0: the sky fell, pulling all the stars on you, finding yourself looking for something you lost, and you don't know what it is. 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Breaking the looking glass, forgetting which world you're in, surrounded in the density of slowing light, watching flames turn into embers, kindling separated from the spark. 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And no one could hear you.
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Word up. 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You know what I'm saying? Revolution. Yo. 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

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From our DNA to Cambridge, Mass, my faith, that's Skippy and Pule. 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We still feed on dreams in need of remedy. Trauma, not an enemy. Perverse German woodcuts, could have been truer. Three heads on a jackal, fantastic creatures in Africa. Universalis Cosmographia. Sebastian Munster, lion bastard. Wolfman in a speedo, cyclops, and chess master. I first heard culture on the island of Gore, international earth. I was 12 years old, still could have gone au fait. So bless that day. 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

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Now, of all these people in all these houses, only these seven are awake. And they shiver in the middle.

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That's a breakthrough. 21, landed in London with hardly any funds. 27, trying to get back to

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1: He caught Whitaker.
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0: Holyfield.
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1: The leads are weak.
2: The leads are weak. Fucking leads are weak. You're weak. I've been in this business 15 years.
3: What's your name?
2: Fuck you. That's my name. You know why, mister? Because you drove a Hyundai to get here tonight. I drove an $80,000 BMW. That's my name.
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5: The cops aren't going to find the guy.
6: Nope.
5: Why do you think so?
6: Why? Because they're stupid.
5: Where were you last night?
6: Where were you?
5: Where was I?
6: Yeah.
5: I was at home. Where were you?
6: Oh, see?
5: Were you the guy who did that?

0: 萨。
1: Well, that's what we see when we're down south.

0: winning for a while, nigga. 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I leave you stinking with a coldest grin. Magnetic, study mathematics. I don't go for trends, try to slow down. But I'm back smoking trees again. And the propane is premium. Knocking like EDM, coming like them the north. What type of league we in? If you move funny, I'ma move like a comedian. The G's embedded. Love treason, but hate a traitor like Caesar said it. It was never love, I was seen as leverage. Yeah.
1: 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Work every night, made a step on the dance floor. It came with a stamp like a passport. Honda passport, made it run like the Black Forest. 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I made it come dumps it out his bitch. 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My plug made

0: brother at Willow. And you know that's what we do here at the church. We give. We give to the hurts. All for the Lord, for the honor and the glory of our Savior Jesus Christ. Can I get an amen?
1: Amen.

0: Genesis. Usher Raymond is coming around the front with
1: Usher Raymond.
0: Praise the Lord. Before we get into the rest of today's sermon, I'd like to give a word from our sponsor, our brother in Christ and taxes, the Honorable Pastor Austin.
2: There's a person watching you get the covenant of God. Through the vow of faith, $1,000, maybe take a year to pay it, I don't know.
3: 1 year!
2: But there's going to be an opportunity coming. And when it comes, remember Peter, Jesus told Peter, the first fish you catch, open its mouth and get the money out.

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I'm about to put this pussy on you, ayy. 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

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Y'all niggas really ain't shit, y'all bitches ain't shit, I don't really like y'all. Gemini, Gemini, my mind, I'm telling the nine, divine. I've been down in H-Time, trying to get girls from my neck. I bet on myself first, yeah, I'm just slowing shit down. Then the goat

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0: Loop digger.
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0: Man, it's the loop digger.
1: My nigga.
0: Yo, it's the loop digger.
1: Yo, it's the loop digger.
0: Man, it's the loop digger.
1: My nigga.
0: Yo, it's the loop digger.
1: Yo, it's the loop digger.
0: Man, it's the loop digger.
1: My nigga.
0: Yo, it's the loop digger.
1: It's the loop digger.
0: Man, it's the loop digger.
1: My nigga.
0: Some niggas be sampling the same ass shit. Some niggas be looping up them played out hits. But that's more for me, plus the peeps I'm down with. We strive to create some way out of this shit. But you ain't heard yet, we building up respect. Then come the check, then I cash chips. You know I go get on stacks of wax, fuck CDs.

0: feel like you've been taking swiggers. 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
1: It's the loop digger.
0: Man, it's the loop digger.
1: My nigga.
0: Yo, it's the loop digger.
1: It's the loop digger.
0: Man, it's the loop digger. Excuse me.
2: Yeah, she's looking for something?
0: No prices on these records right
2: here. Oh, the jazz records? Those aren't marked yet.
0: At
2: but if you look over here, you have anything in mind?
0: You happen to have any Stanley Cowell? Like 1970 stuff.
2: I never heard of him.
0: Spider East or something.
2: Has he made any hits?
0: He ain't got none of that.
2: I doubt if I have him. I doubt
0: it. Back there, you got some Grand Green or something?
2: Grand Green, yes. 1958? Luna? Luna
0: Records. Korea in the Space? I'm looking for that shit. It's on the Atlantic, 1968.
2: No, sorry.
0: What kind of breaks you got then?
2: You got a wide selection of Simon Harris.
0: Simon Harris breaks. Now I'm looking for some shit with some real songs.
2: Yeah.
0: So fuck.
2: Excuse me?
0: Fuck it.
2: Got Redbone breaks.
0: I got any reggae up in this
2: No, we have no reggae in here.
0: Nothing?
2: No, nothing.
0: I'm out, yeah, buddy.
1: All right. Yo, Madlib.
2: Have a good day.
1: Yo, I know you coming with all this other shit, man. But I want you to hit him with that raw shit right about now. You know what you gotta do.

0: niggas asking.
1: Yo, Madlib, why you waste so much money on records and getting high, man?
0: Man, I got no time for silly shit. And throw this record on, pack a bowl, take a hit.
2: Loop digger.

Girl, you can keep your man and all. 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To be honest, I'm not even mad at y'all. But you've been saying things about me and I ain't that involved. Like, girl, we're supposed to act adult.

with me. But I was young and I held my tongue, but with that tongue I just keep spitting, so it all worked out. And now I'm in this bitch, and life said to him, you know me for way too long, I never changed, you know I've been this bitch. And then she said,